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Your nation, your station, Queen and Bohemian Rhapsody. Steely Dan and all their songs have some great guitar riffs and some solos. But one of the reasons they came up with those solos and riffs is because they said the equipment was always broken, so they had to compensate. Here's Do It Again on CFNR.

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2: White Huskal Hall Tisquist Suikist. My name is Pauline Turbasket. I'm a Silk citizen of the Silks Okanagan Nation, member of the Lower Smoke Community Indian Band. I want to acknowledge the Junior All Native Basketball Tournament as a real critical event in our cultures, in our tribal history throughout British Columbia. It demonstrates the diversity and richness of culture for our children, the Junior All Native, especially being proud of where they're from, who their families are, what tribes they're from, what languages they speak. Our children need to know they belong. They belong to a beautiful history. They belong to a beautiful people. They belong to a beautiful culture. There's just so much to celebrate during Junior All Native. Underneath all of this is the love of our people, the love of each other, and the love of our land. Limlimt.
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4: Why? Simgiget, Simgiget, Sigram Hanaak, Lakagiget, Kabawaksek, Katni Gabatur, and Garakaltup, David Leash, the third DYU, Giswawada Deep Dagu, Timsian Nuyu, Machlakasla Diwatwadku, Gitlandi Zabu. Josie Sampson, Duas Matiatu, at a Carl Sampson Sr., Duas Niayu, Burr Lees, Duas Noyu, at a David Lees Jr., Duas Naguadu. My name is David Lees, and I come from Metlakatla. I'm proud to be Indigenous because it makes me feel whole. When I was younger, I wasn't entirely a part of my culture. I was always kind of distanced from it, and I kind of felt lost. But when I was approached by Billy Nelson to be a part of the Gitwas Drummers and Dancers, I felt like a part of something, and it made me feel happy just knowing that I'm carrying on a part of my culture while I was almost lost so many years ago.
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Your Nation, your station, CFNR. That was Aerosmith with What It Takes. Before we get back to the music, I want to say congratulations to Wesley Wing, who won a pair of weekend passes to Crab Fest, complete with camping. Crab Fest is back, and it'll be on July 3rd and the 4th in Gingolis and features an incredible lineup that include Mercules, Glass Tiger, Nearly Neil and the Solitary Band, George Leach, Derek Miller, and many more. It is going to be a giant event this summer. And Wesley will be there to take it all in. Also, keep an eye out for a CFNR live on location. 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So if you'd like more information about Crab Fest, make sure to visit gingolith.ca/crabfest, or you can email info@gingolith.ca, or you can call them at 250-326-4212. Congratulations again to Wesley Wing, and thank you to everyone who entered the contest. Now let's get back to the music. It's Honeymoon Suite on CFNR.

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feathers they made up his bed. 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

Superman's Dead by Our Lady Peace, right here on Your Nation, Your Station, CFNR. I have to say, Fishing for Cats was probably one of the most fun contests ever had the chance to play. Hearing the excitement of people when they made their cast, won cash, or reeled in that famous can of salmon, definitely made my day. And speaking of that can of salmon, congratulations to our big Fishing for Cash grand prize winner, Abigail Good. Now, if you remember, Abigail originally pulled up $100 during her turn, but then lost it after reeling a can of salmon. But that can of salmon won Abigail the grand prize of $2,000. We also want to give a shout out to Bruce Bolton, who took home $500, and Arcadia Bright, who won $400 during the contest. Thank you to everyone who played Fishing for Cash, and thank you to our sponsors, Crapvest Gingola, Skeena Concrete Products, Local Leaf Cannabis, Rupert Square Mall, the Houston Clay Tinley Preservation Society, and College of New Caledonia, and of course, Your Nation, Your Station, CFNR. Let's get back to the music with the Red Hot Chili Peppers on CFNR.

by Barney Bentall and the Legendary right here on CFNR. All right, before I head out for the day, I want to say thank you so much for making CFNR part of your day. There is still more show coming up after me, though. Inside the Game, Beyond the Scoreboard with Kobe Smith will be at 10:20 this morning and again at 3:20 in this afternoon. Then hang out with Gareth Reed for The Vinyl Frontier at 4 p.m., where he'll take a deeper look into Led Zeppelin's legendary 1971 album 4. I'm going to go home and see if I can do some laundry because I have no more clothes. I did a mountain last time and it's crazy that it's all gone. Before I wrap up, a little fun fact for this next song, Heartbreaker, wasn't released as a single, but it became one of Grand Funk Railroad's most loved album tracks. Guitarist Mark Farner wrote it, and fans still consider its heavy guitar riff and bluesy sound one of those band's defining rock songs. Here's one more for the road. It's Grand Funk Railroad. Have a great day and enjoy the rest of your weekend. This is the Chad saying, Jokes Amnesty Sim. Take care, everybody.

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1: Hot Squall Tanoia Osium NCA Eden Joseph Plinsna. Hello, my name is Eden Joseph. My ancestral name is Jahadis, meaning shining star. I am Squamish from the Squamish Nation. I am really proud to be Indigenous for my community and how much it has to offer and all the opportunities that come with it. The culture that I was raised in, to be thankful for our land and our people and our ways. Osium.
0: That was another story honoring Indigenous voices and traditions. 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

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Unless he was one of those really cool grandpas. 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
1: Loam Godu Nimul Nisum, the Chad Dwayu, Kitsalasu Diwalwatku, Kiswadwada Dipdeku, Githaus Diwaljagu, Sigaram Hanak Takaye, Amasa Ara Amagai Siliaks. Good day and good afternoon. My name is Chad Wells, aka The Chad. My language and culture is probably the most important teaching I plan to pass on to the next generation, our children. My kids go to Naaksagilakil School in Kitsum Kalem, where our Tsimshian language is used every day and all day, not just a course in school. They're also taught how to harvest our traditional foods and sing and dance once per week. My children are from the ages 6 to 20 and they speak Somalia 10 times better than I do. I try to explain Red Dress Day as much as I can to my kids because we live on the Highway of Tears. Many First Nations people are affected by this highway, including my own family. Why do I love being Indigenous? Well, because we have the greatest music in the world. Traditional singing and drumming, I can't get enough.
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